someone else's song. 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It feels nice, but I know I'm acting naughty. Tastes sweet, but baby, soon it's gonna sour. Feels good for the moment, but check with me in an hour. I was minding my business, keeping

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She's Miss Brown to you. 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

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Everybody clap hands.

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With your name on the tongue of my tip, can't even speak right, can't even sleep, and I'm missing your voice and your choice in thoughts. I guess I ought to stop looking for intoxication. No need to inflate this drumming in my brain when I try to release this pain in my chest. 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Just drinking rum to block out some of your, summertime. Or at least I try. And at least a generation later I'm still trying to ease my soul. Still trying to ease my soul. Ease my soul. Ease my soul. Ease my soul. Ease my soul.

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Just drinking rum to block out some of your, some of you, summertime. Or at least I try. And at least a generation later, I'm still trying to ease my soul.

like for y'all to help us get in the groove. Let your hair down and come on and get in the music with us. We'd like to